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1: Hey, you, in that lawn chair, wearing socks with sandals? We applaud your fashion choices. You're the king of this long weekend. And 105.1 The River is your royal court. Thanks for sharing your weekend with us.

WEW might be a parking lot, but the river is wide open. 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

0: 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We're going to take a quick break, then back to the music that moves you. 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
1: Important piece from our relationship files. One of the biggest relationship red flags may not be arguing too much. It may be not arguing at all. Family law attorney Gabriella Pomare calls it a silent divorce. It's when you're still living together, but emotionally you are checked out. One person is scrolling on their phone. The other is watching TV. But there's no real communication. There's a lack of conflict, but also a lack of connection. And people often stay like this for years because of kids, finances, or a fear of change. Pomare says one of the most common reasons relationships break down isn't dramatic, it's a gradual disconnect. Partners stop communicating. They stop checking in with each other. And she sees a consistent pattern in what drives couples to that point. It's an unequal division of labor. When the mental load of a household and family falls disproportionately on one person. Her advice is simple. We need to talk regularly. Ask how our partner is doing. Make time for each other. Be intentional about that. Show that you're genuinely interested in their life and well-being. Relationships rarely fall apart overnight. And those small daily connections can keep your relationship strong.

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0: Whether you're hitting the gym or heading into the office, thank you for choosing the station that builds a better you. I'm John Tesh with Niagara's best music and the intelligence you need. 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
1: Okay, if you had to guess which health factor was most likely to improve your sense of well-being, which would it be? How much you exercise? How well you eat? Or what about the quality of your sleep? Well, the Journal of Frontiers in Psychology says your sleep quality is hands down the best predictor of your overall mental health and well-being. Meaning, even if you ate a nutritious diet and got plenty of exercise, you could still undermine all the health benefits and raise your risk for anxiety and depression by not getting enough good sleep. For the study, thousands of adults were asked about their lifestyle habits and whether they felt they were, quote, flourishing in life. It's a term psychologists use for people who believe they lead a purposeful life and who feel engaged in their daily activities. Of course, researchers say ideally we'd be making all three health pillars, sleep, exercise, and a healthy diet, our top priorities. But if you had to focus on just one, this study shows a good night's sleep helps people flourish.

0: We appreciate you listening to 105.1 The River on your Sunday. Directly from our dating and relationship files, Gib, here's more of what not to do on a first date, according to the Telegraph newspaper, who studied this, did a big report on it. I wish I had known this years ago.
1: Uh-oh.
0: Number one, don't call anybody you've ever dated crazy.
1: Don't.
0: Your date will think that's what you'll call them sooner or later. Okay, that's number one. Go ahead. Right. Number two is pretty heavy. Go ahead.
1: Okay, well, the thing with crazy is you want to say that, like, we broke up for a variety of reasons. It just wasn't working out anymore. If you start making it about the other person and them being unhinged, it's like, A, why were you dating a crazy person? And B, what are you going to say about us behind my back? That's what all that is. It's the same as if you're interviewing for a job and you say, oh, the last people were awful. The new people are going to wonder, were they awful, or are you just a difficult person to please?
0: But I've had women, your mother, you know, ask me like, you know, five or six questions. You'll keep going. To a certain point, you're like, okay, she was crazy. That's it. I don't have another reason. That's it.
1: Under interrogation, totally acceptable. Yeah. Don't proffer the information unprovoked.
0: Waterboarding me. And then next, don't go see a movie about war criminals, exorcists, or domestic abuse on the first date. Exorcists, okay.
1: I'm going to say this. Domestic abuse, definitely not. War criminals and exorcists, really depends on the girl. I'm just saying, if you were at like a goth convention and you're going to take you on a first date, the Exorcist movie might not be a bad idea.
0: Oh, my God.

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1: Whatever your morning looks like, we're glad to be a part of it. I'm John Tesh, bringing you the tips to win your day and Niagara's best music. 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
2: Let's talk about the connection between anxiety and candy. Next time you're in a high-stress situation and you feel a wave of panic coming over you, reach for a bag of Sour Patch Kids. Seriously? Yeah. Or some salt and vinegar potato chips, my favorite. Because it turns out the intense flavors distract our body and mind from the sensations of anxiety. Now, this is not a long-term solution for mental health issues, but it can work in the moment. Katie Pankonen is a therapist who specializes in anxiety. She says it works by activating the parasympathetic nervous system. This is a brain function that slows your heart rate, reduces your blood pressure, and lowers your stress levels. You can also use a spicy mustard or hot sauce or a strong mint to achieve the same result. It shocks your taste buds, making you present in the moment. There's a physiological response as well. For example, eating something sour increases saliva production. And you may have noticed, when you're extremely anxious, your mouth goes dry.

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Thorold, Welland, anywhere. Niagara's best music is right here, 105.1 The River.

Thanks for tuning in on a Sunday. I'm John Tesh, and you're listening to 105.1 The River. I'm John Tesh with Intelligence for Your Life, and here's a bit of intel that will be a conversation starter for you. You can do this for a quick mood boost. You just sketch a picture of something indulgent, so like a donut or a cookie or a piece of pizza. I think those are the only three things I can draw because I'm terrible at Pictionary. Experts say even if you have zero artistic ability, the research shows that seeing foods high in fat or sugar, even just a drawing, releases a rush of feel-good hormones that lift our mood. All right, again, for a mood boost, you sketch a picture of something indulgent, like a donut, a cookie, or a piece of pizza. I guess an ice cream cone would work as well.

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0: 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Thanks for letting us ride shotgun this morning with Niagara's best music and intelligence for your life. I'm John Tesh on 105.1 The River.
1: All right, my intelligent friends, if you want to age without losing your balance, mobility, or independence, I have what orthopedic surgeons recommend to stay strong and mobile as you age. Train your legs like your life depends on it. That's the first tip, because your life does depend on this. Dr. Corey Callendine is an orthopedic surgeon in Tennessee, and he says the single biggest driver of losing independence with age isn't your heart or your memory, it's your legs. And by the time you see muscle loss in the mirror, you've already lost the ability to catch yourself mid-fall. Orthopedic surgeon Dr. Vonda Wright says, use spare moments throughout your day, like doing toe taps at your desk or balancing on one leg while you're waiting in line. Dr. Wright says up to 30% of elderly patients with hip fractures, they die within a year. 30%. So we need to practice our balance every day. One more to maintain mobility. Flip your shoes over. What? Yeah, worn out tread causes foot, knee, hip, and back pain. So replace your shoes when the pattern on the soles disappears. Flip your shoes over and take a look. And if you want a quick self-assessment of where you stand, sit on the floor, cross-legged, and try to stand up without using your hands. Man, this is so hard. People who can do this have 5 times lower risk of early death than those who cannot. We need to focus on leg strength. We're a broken record on this.

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1: So our researchers have found that there's something that can reduce our pain in 5 minutes flat. It's actually some in-person prayer. I'll explain here. It comes from a new study in the Annals of Family Medicine. Researchers followed hundreds of patients dealing with moderate to severe pain, and half participated in 5 minutes of in-person prayer with the gentle laying of hands with a trained volunteer. The other half listened to soft, relaxing music. So the results were surprising. The patients who prayed reported much bigger drops in pain right away, and it wasn't just in the moment. The pain relief lasted for about 2 weeks. The researchers go on to say they're not sure if prayer alone caused the improvements. They think it's perhaps the combination of prayer, personal attention, eye contact, and gentle touch, because all those things have been shown to reduce pain and discomfort. Here's the takeaway. It's pretty simple. Whether it's prayer, connection, or a combination of both, which is what I believe in, 5 minutes of compassionate human interaction can be really powerful for pain.

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1: 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I'm John Tesh. 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
2: I love all the intel that we have. I mean, it's like, we get letters, emails, Facebook posts all the time about people, how much they love this stuff. And I'm telling you right now that I love it as much as you do, guys. And here's one right now that you're going to love.
3: I'm ready.
2: If you want somebody to like your idea, don't talk to them about it while they're drinking grapefruit juice.
3: Okay.
2: Or that's the headline, or something else that's bitter.
3: Yeah.
2: In a recent study, people were given a bitter drink or a sweet juice, were asked their opinion on a matter. The group that drank the bitter drink, especially grapefruit juice, rated the idea the most harshly.
3: We're just gross computers. That's all we are. If the input is bitter, then our attitude is bitter.
2: Yeah.
3: If the input is sweet,
2: it's true.
3: Our attitude is sweet.
2: It's true.
3: So I would watch, you know, doing business deals at an airport, because I feel like I drink more grapefruit juice and tomato juice at an airport than I do anywhere else.
2: Yes.
3: So, you know, don't go for the breakfast buffet. Go for a dinner with, you know, a port wine at the end, as opposed to the breakfast buffet that includes grapefruit juice. But I the more stuff we talk about, just know right now, you're just a meat computer that's driving around in your car right now, and your meat computer can't tell the difference between input and actual emotions.
2: Imagine going into Paramount Television back in the day to pitch The Godfather, and you see that Bob Evans, the head of the

0: I sure hope your weekend is going well. I'm John Tesh. You're listening to 105.1 The River. Ladies and gentlemen, when you're at a restaurant next time, instead of looking for your favorite item on the menu, I want you to, this time, order the most unusual thing on the menu. This is the advice of Stephen Perrine, the author of The New American Diet. Perrine is telling us unusual foods, they do tend to be healthier because they're raised or grown in nature or in smaller quantities, not giant concentrated feedlots or pesticide-heavy farms. You can think venison or rabbit. That'll be nice. Instead of beef or pork, watercress salad instead of romaine. Halibut instead of salmon or sea bass. Try it.
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mist from the falls and the music from the river. 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

John Tesh here. Hope your day is off to a great start. Stay tuned for more ways to improve your life on 105.1 The River. All right, my intelligent friends, John Tesh with you, moving you forward in your life. And if you've been feeling kind of blah or meh lately, I want you to try this. Curl up with a good book immediately. It turns out reading for 20 minutes a day, just 20 minutes, will cut your risk of depression right in half. It's been proven many times. And this latest study is from the Washington University School of Medicine. Their research has found that reading soothes the brain's anxiety center, also known as the amygdala, the brain region that processes emotions. It also increases the production of calming neurotransmitters, serotonin and GABA. If you're feeling down, reading for 20 minutes a day will do.

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It's Niagara's best music, 105.1 The River.

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1: From our health and wellness files, if you want a healthier home, experts say it's not all that hard. Time magazine interviewed oncologists, and these are the changes they recommend today. First, always use your stove's exhaust fan when you're cooking. Dr. Nikki Wood is a pediatric oncologist, and she says even electric stoves release particles into the air, and gas stoves are even worse. It's why it's important to make sure your range hood actually vents outdoors. A lot of these range hoods, especially ones attached to microwaves, don't vent outside. They just recirculate filtered air back into the kitchen. Also, whenever possible, cook on the back burners. The fumes rising from the back burners get pulled straight up into the vent. That's a good tip. And then skip the air fresheners. They make your home smell clean, but Dr. Wood says they can release chemicals that can contribute to headaches and asthma flare-ups and other health conditions. And then, don't forget your tap water. Dr. Michael Dominello is a radiation oncologist, and he recommends using an at-home water testing kit. You can easily get them online. He says, you're showering in this water, you're drinking it, you're cooking with it, and the right filter depends on what's in your water. But even a basic pitcher filter can make a huge difference. Just remember to replace the filters regularly. Alyssa.

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1: All right, my friends, if you've ever spent hours scrolling through job listings, clicking apply over and over again, you've experienced what's now being called doom jobbing. It is doom scrolling. Doom scrolling is what you do to your social media feed. Doom jobbing is what you do to job boards. And career experts say it's driven by anxiety over today's job market, because every week we hear about massive layoffs and economic uncertainty, how AI is taking away human jobs. It makes people feel desperate. So a lot of folks apply for hundreds of positions with a few clicks. Chris Martin is a senior economist at Glassdoor. He tells us this doom jobbing can chip away at your confidence and increase feelings of frustration and burnout. And being able to access job listings anywhere, anytime, creates compulsive behavior, just like scrolling social media, doom scrolling. Besides, job hunting is stressful enough. Turning it into an all-day scroll-a-thon only makes it worse. A better approach, he says, is to have a set routine where you spend a couple of hours in the morning looking for jobs, tailoring your resume, or reaching out to contacts, and then step away. And it's always better to try to reach out to somebody personally than to apply through a job board. Turns out 40% of managers say they are more likely to hire

Turn on me. Yeah. I've been moving calm, don't start no trouble with me. Trying to keep it peaceful is a struggle for me. Don't pull up.

session on me. Bad things, it's a lot of bad things that they wish and they wish and they wish and they wish and they wish and on me. Yeah. Hey, hey. She say, do you love me? I tell her only partly. I only

0: No matter what you're doing today, we appreciate you listening to the station that plays great music and provides intelligence for your life. 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
1: All right, heads up, couples, I need your attention for just a moment. When it comes to household chores, what do? Do you divide them between you? Do you share them by taking turns washing the dishes or doing the laundry together? Mm. According to new research from the University of Utah, couples who share at least three household chores a week tend to have happier, more satisfying relationships. Why? The researchers found one obvious reason is that not all chores are equal. So there's a big difference between buying the groceries and scrubbing the toilet every week.
2: Sure.
1: When you share chores, you use communication, planning, and decision-making skills, which are essential for having a high-quality relationship. What say you, Gib?
2: I mean, some chores are better suited for one person than the other. If somebody's more organized than the other person, then they should sort the mail. I mean, that kind of stuff is fine.
1: Yeah, yeah.
2: I am willing to do any chore, but once I'm doing the chore, you don't get to tell me that it wasn't done well enough or that you didn't do it the right way. I will clean the bathroom. I will get it clean and sanitary and fantastic. But I want to be able to put headphones in, completely erase the world, and totally focus and get it done.
1: But do you do chores together?
2: I mean, we do chores. I like to do them separately. We're not. I mean, I know this is saying we're supposed to do them together, but I really like. I don't like having somebody else do the dishes with me. Leave me alone. Yeah. Let me clean the whole kitchen. I'll put a book, an audiobook in my headphones, and just you handle something else. I do not like a lot of hands doing the same thing. Although the research is saying that that's better for your relationship. Maybe my relationship is doomed because I like to just do it by myself.
1: No, maybe you won't call it a chore, but you and your wife put a lot of time into raising those three kids, so
2: yeah.
1: we're going to give you credit for that.
2: It's definitely a chore. Yeah. It's a real pain.
1: He's not serious. All right.

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0: Thank you for listening to the John Tesh Radio Show in the wee small hours of the morning. We're glad you're here. I hope your morning is going well. I'm John Tesh, and you're listening to 105.1 The River.
1: It's funny, Gib and I were just talking about this the other day. Have you ever had an encounter with a close talker? A close talker, you know, somebody who doesn't seem to understand the unspoken rule of personal space? Well, here's why we need to leave a little room between ourselves and others, because if we get too close, subconsciously, we may be perceived as a threat. This comes from a study from the University of Toledo. They found that invading somebody's personal space makes that person sense that there's impending violence. So how much space should we give others? In our culture, most people's personal space extends 10 to 20 inches from their body. An easy rule of thumb? The closest you should get to somebody is about the length from your elbow to your fingertips. And anxious people may need a little more space. And if you're especially freaked out by the specter of being close-talked, if you're in a crowded environment like on a bus, listen to music on your phone. Listening to music through your earbuds can create the illusion of personal space.

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This is 105.1 The River. It's the John Tesh Radio Show, intelligence for your health here and now. And we know from so many studies we've seen that eating lots of fruits and vegetables is good for our physical health. But now there's new research showing it's really good for your mental health, too. The latest study in the American Journal of Public Health has found that people's psychological well-being improved, and they had greater life satisfaction after just increasing the amount of fruit and vegetables they ate. In fact, listen, a study conducted by the University of Otago in New Zealand found that just adding one portion of produce to your daily diet is as beneficial to mental well-being as regular exercise. That's huge. So if you're looking for an easy way to feel better mentally and emotionally, try eating an extra piece of fruit.

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1: For my health and wellness files, do you think maybe you're one of the millions of people who have now developed nerd neck? This is a new term for the health problems associated with spending too much time hunched over a computer or a gaming device. According to behavioral scientist Nick Hobson, this nerd neck can lead to tension headaches, neck pain, and even spinal misalignment. It can also lead to muscle spasms and pain that radiates from your neck all the way down your back and to your fingers. So how do you know if you have a nerd neck? You just take a look in the mirror while you're relaxed. If your neck resembles a question mark or the letter C, well, then you might have nerd neck. The good news is this nerd neck is easy to avoid. Just keep your electronic devices at eye level, don't hunch, and take regular breaks from sitting. And to treat nerd neck, ergonomics expert Dr. Alan Hedge recommends regularly tilting your head from side to side, then backwards and forwards, and holding it in each position for about 30 seconds, even if you have to use your hands to keep your head in place. Also, mix in some arm stretches that activate your shoulders. The goal is to keep the muscles in your neck and shoulders loose and flexible so you don't develop the dreaded nerd neck.
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1: Here's a conversation starter for you, folks. The next time you're in an elevator, consider your body language. Think about it. If you're alone, you might lean against the wall, look in the mirror if it's mirrored, or relax your body and slouch. But as soon as a stranger walks in, if you notice, you stop leaning and you stand up straight. There is a good reason for this, and it comes from former FBI agent, we love his stuff, Joe Navarro. He wrote the book, What Every Body Is Saying. Navarro says changing your body language like that is actually a protective measure passed down the genetic chain from our ancient ancestors, because the brain doesn't want us to be off balance around strangers. How about that?
2: Well, yeah, you want to be prepared for what could happen. Look, we have all of this, you know, programming in our brain that is meant to protect us from other people, other tribes, other potential threats. And so when another organism is in the room with us, by the way, it's not just people. If there's like a cat in the room, you're gonna be a little bit more on edge. If there's a squirrel in the elevator,
1: okay,
2: you're still gonna stand up straight and be ready for whatever that squirrel's gonna do, because we're wired that way.
1: You having some bad dreams lately?
2: I'm so terrified of squirrels. I mean, I this story aside, squirrels, I'm always on edge if there's squirrels around.
1: I did not see that coming.
2: Yeah, I'm a very aggressive squirrel that lives in my backyard.
1: Okay.
2: But my point is that we are meant to defend ourselves from threats, and we don't know if a stranger is a threat or not, so therefore we are going to be more on guard, and that's going to be reflected in our posture.

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It's Niagara's best music, 105.1 The River.

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1: Get ready for a dose of relationship intel. Are you going through a breakup? Do you know somebody in this situation right now? I have some advice from psychotherapist and author of The Breakup Bible book, Dr. Rachel Sussman. Rachel says, go ahead, obsess, fixate on what happened and what went wrong, but only at designated times. Schedule them, like on your morning jog or in the shower. It turns out obsessing over something is actually the natural way our brains deal with change. So let yourself freak out for a little bit, she says. Scheduling times when you're allowed to think about it in a healthy way will let you gain control over the situation instead of trying not to think about it, which, as you know, will only make the thought pop up more often.
2: The John Tesh Radio Show.

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The information you need, intelligence for your life, and Niagara's best music for your weekend. It's all right here on 105.1 The River. All right, my friends, this is great, and I'm going to be trying this in just a couple of hours here. For a mood boost, experts say we need to hop on a bike. A major review in the journal Frontiers in Sports and Active Living analyzed nearly 100 studies and found bicycling was consistently linked to better mental health. Researchers found cyclists often reported better moods, fewer symptoms of depression, and stronger social

coastal connections. The biggest benefits showed up when people rode outdoors and did it regularly. And every study found that cycling with or around other people was the surest way to improve mental health. So it's not just the exercise. It's the combination of movement, fresh air, nature, and interaction with other people. All things known to give you an emotional boost. So the analyst also found biking had a brain benefit. It improved people's attention, memory, and mental flexibility, which is your brain's ability to shift focus and adapt. So, for your heart, your brain, and especially for your mood now, go for a bike ride. And if you want to find people to ride with, try sites like linkmyride.com, bikeleague.org, or meetup.com.

Pretty hard to sleep when the best music is playing. Wait a minute, that didn't come out right. Leave us on, don't turn us off. Why sleep when the best music is playing? Stay up, stay tuned. 105.1 The River keeps the night alive.

0: Niagara's best music for your overnights. I'm John Tesh, and this is 105.1 The River. Hey, it's the John Tesh Radio Show, intelligence for your health here and now. And we know from so many studies we've seen that eating lots of fruits and vegetables is good for our physical health. But now there's new research showing it's really good for your mental health, too. The latest study in the American Journal of Public Health has found that people's psychological well-being improved, and they had greater life satisfaction after just increasing the amount of fruit and vegetables they ate. In fact, listen, a study conducted by the University of Otago in New Zealand found that just adding one portion of produce to your daily diet is as beneficial to mental well-being as regular exercise. That's huge. So if you're looking for an easy way to feel better mentally and emotionally, try eating an extra piece of fruit or an extra serving of vegetable every day.
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1: For my health and wellness files, do you think maybe you're one of the millions of people who have now developed nerd neck? This is a new term for the health problems associated with spending too much time hunched over a computer or a gaming device. According to behavioral scientist Nick Hobson, this nerd neck can lead to tension headaches, neck pain, and even spinal misalignment. It can also lead to muscle spasms and pain that radiates from your neck all the way down your back and to your fingers. So how do you know if you have a nerd neck? You just take a look in the mirror while you're relaxed. If your neck resembles a question mark or the letter C, well, then you might have nerd neck. The good news is this nerd neck is easy to avoid. Just keep your electronic devices at eye level, don't hunch, and take regular breaks from sitting. And to treat nerd neck, ergonomics expert Dr. Alan Hedge recommends regularly tilting your head from side to side, then backwards and forwards, and holding it in each position for about 30 seconds, even if you have to use your hands to keep your head in place. Also, mix in some arm stretches that activate your shoulders. The goal is to keep the muscles in your neck and shoulders loose and flexible so you don't develop the dreaded nerd neck.
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1: Get ready for a dose of relationship intel. Are you going through a breakup? Do you know somebody in this situation right now? I have some advice from psychotherapist and author of The Breakup Bible Book, Dr. Rachel Sussman. Rachel says, go ahead, obsess, fixate on what happened and what went wrong, but only at designated times. Schedule them, like on your morning jog or in the shower. It turns out obsessing over something is actually the natural way our brains deal with change. So let yourself freak out for a little bit, she says. Scheduling times when you're allowed to think about it in a healthy way will let you gain control over the situation instead of trying not to think about it, which, as you know, will only make the thought pop up more often.
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1: Look, if you had one shot, one opportunity to seize everything you ever wanted, one moment, would you capture it?

We appreciate you listening to 105.1 The River on your Sunday. All right, my friends, this is great, and I'm going to be trying this in just a couple of hours here. For a mood boost, experts say we need to hop on a bike. A major review in the journal Frontiers in Sports and Active Living analyzed nearly 100 studies and found bicycling was consistently linked to better mental health. Researchers found cyclists often reported better moods, fewer symptoms of depression, and stronger social connections. The biggest benefits showed up when people rode outdoors and did it regularly. And every study found that cycling with or around other people was the surest way to improve mental health. So it's not just the exercise. It's the combination of movement, fresh air, nature, and interaction with other people. All things known to give you an emotional boost. So the analyst also found biking had a brain benefit. It improved people's attention, memory, and mental flexibility, which is your brain's ability to shift focus and adapt. So, for your heart, your brain, and especially for your mood now, go for a bike ride. And if you want to find people to ride with, try sites like linkmyride.com, bikeleague.org, or meetup.com.

I'm John Tesh, and thank you for making me a part of your early routine. We have the music and the intelligence to start your day right on 105.1 The River. Alrighty, here we go with some intelligence for your health. What is the most dangerous age to drink alcohol? Well, I thought maybe it was when people are young and they're still risk takers. However, a study from the University of Cambridge found that excessive drinking in older adulthood, age 65 and up, can be incredibly damaging for your brain. It's because older adulthood is one of three, quote, periods of dynamic brain changes. Those are moments in life when your brain is changing the most. They are at ages 9, 32,

Thanks for tuning in on a Sunday. I'm John Teschen. You're listening to 105.1 The River. All right, my friends, consider this. We all love getting presents on birthdays and holidays, but if you want to give somebody a gift that's truly meaningful, experts say do it when they achieve a major milestone, like graduating from college, finishing their first half marathon, or retiring. This is according to a new study from Ohio State. The researchers found that a gift that celebrates a big accomplishment makes that milestone seem much more memorable to the recipient. It also makes them feel more proud about their achievement and more likely to treasure the gift you gave them. If you want to give somebody a gift that's truly meaningful, that they'll remember for a long time, do it when they achieve a major milestone.

guess you're getting everything you want. You bought a new car and your career's really taking off. It's like we never even

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1: I'm John Teshin. 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I'll be here with all the tips you need on 105.1 The River.
2: All righty. It's a new week, and there's a new dating trend making the rounds called wildflowering. It may sound romantic, but relationship experts say there are pros and cons to the wildflowering. They don't say it with a New York accent, but I do. Wildflowering is the idea of letting a relationship develop naturally without rushing to define it, label it, or map out exactly where it's going. So instead of asking, what are we, after a few dates, you simply enjoy getting to know somebody and you see where it goes. Dating coach Amy Chan says this approach can be helpful for people who tend to overthink relationships or start planning their future together after date number 2.5, and slowing down can make dating feel more relaxed and enjoyable. However, wild flowering can also become an excuse to avoid commitment, avoid setting boundaries, or having an honest conversation, because going with the flow can leave people confused about where they stand, right? Makes sense. One person may think, the relationship is growing. The other person is simply keeping their options open. So like with most things in life, the key is balance. Simple, right? Stay open to meeting people and letting relationships develop naturally, but also be intentional. A little spontaneity can make dating fun, but maintaining your standards, goals, and values keeps it from going nowhere. I just sound like Dr. Phil. Anyway, be careful. That's what wildflowering is. I guess I should just say be careful with it.
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0: Thank you for sharing part of your weekend with me, John Tesh, on Niagara's favorite radio station, 105.1 The River. John Tesh with you. Let's talk sleep, shall we? Did you know during the summertime, you probably do know this, we're three times more likely to suffer from insomnia, sleeplessness, than at other times of the year? It's happening to me. No matter what's keeping us awake or what time of year it is, these tips are going to help you and me sleep more soundly. Number one, head to bed at the same time every night. I try to do this. It trains your brain to be primed for sleep. It looks forward to sleep. Researchers at Cornell say the time you choose doesn't matter. It's the consistency that counts. And once you have a predictable bedtime, your brain will begin to produce twice as much melatonin as usual. That reduces your risk of insomnia in just about 10 days. Another way to sleep better, make milk your nightcap, whether it's warm or cold. Drinking milk before bed can cut your risk of tossing and turning right in half. It's because milk is packed with tryptophan, which helps you relax into sleep. But what makes milk ideal is that it contains protein and carbs. And you need a combination of carbs and protein to get tryptophan across that blood-brain barrier.
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1: From our weight loss files, if you want to lose weight like you're on Ozempic but without the medication, experts say you can do it by eating the right foods. Just like weight loss medications stimulate your GLP-1 hormone, which is a stop-eating hormone, research from the University of Toronto says you can naturally boost it by eating certain foods, and here's how. First, eat more fiber. From beans, vegetables, nuts, and seeds, your gut bacteria turns fiber into a byproduct that boosts GLP-1. Also, consume more healthy fats, like from olive oil, avocados, and pistachios. They stimulate more GLP-1 than butter or cheese. And flip the order in which you eat. Eat protein and vegetables before the carbs. Studies show that meal sequence, which is the order foods are eaten in, can impact GLP-1, and eating protein and vegetables before carbohydrates does result in a higher GLP-1 level compared to eating carbohydrates before the protein. And yes, chewing matters. Scientific reports found that more chewing equals more GLP-1, the weight loss hormone.

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0: 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Stay with us because the next song might just be the one you've been waiting for. 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

0: 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All right, one short break, and then we're back with a whole lot of great music coming up next.
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That's right, the station of summer itself. This is 105.1 The River. Do you have any idea how much we had to pay to be an official sponsor for the entire season of summer? 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

We bring the heat, the hits, and the hydration. 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Stay hydrated, though, and thanks for listening to Niagara's best music on 105.1 The River. When the

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0: 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Hang on tight, because on the other side, we got nothing but Niagara's best music coming right up.
1: Hi, it's Brett Ness here. 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

0: 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We're going to take a quick break, then back to the music that moves you. 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

There's Raven Lane, Love Me Not, 105.1 The River. Good morning, I'm Mike Allen. It is all that stuff you planned on doing on a rainy day. This could be it. Rain at times heavy and 80% chance of showers, risk of thunderstorms. I know, people in St. Catharines going, enough already, enough. But we've got it right up until about 21 o'clock. What is that, 9 p.m. tonight? 80% chance of showers. Jack Harlow, Lovin' on Me, 105.1 The River.

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Time to pretend you totally had plans and weren't just waiting for an excuse to nap aggressively. 105.1 The River, your soundtrack to doing absolutely nothing. Gloriously.

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0: Yeah, there's Soul Decision Faded, 105.1 The River, Niagara's best music. Happy Ice Cream Sandwich Day. Remember when they were about the size of a brick? Now they're so small, should come with a magnifying glass. I think the calories stayed the same. Sandwich just filed for downsizing. And it's Psychic Day today. Psychic told me I'd come into money. You ever get that? Of course, then I found a loony in the grocery store parking lot, and I went, I guess you nailed it. Maybe go see Lady Amy, the tarot card reader, just across the border in Niagara Falls, New York. Here she's highly recommended.
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1: It's summer and we're live on location thanks to K1 Speed Indoor Go-Karting in St. Catharines. 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
2: Hey everybody, I'm here at Fiesta Extravaganza, a festival celebrating Filipino culture. It's here at Fireman's Park at Dorchester and Mountain. As you know, we've had so many festivals here this summer. There are a bunch of booths here with a variety of Filipino items. There are clothes, desserts, and it is open until 8:30 today. And the weather should let up before then. There are wonderful booths here. The food looks fantastic. I smell it already, just standing under one of the tents right now. Yes, the weather is like this right now, but it'll let up, I'm sure, so you'll be able to come on out and enjoy your time here at Fiesta Extravaganza. There are also live performances. There's a DJ. There's going to be singing, and I'm hearing the drum kit get set up, so I'm assuming a band's going on pretty soon, which is going to be pretty awesome. There's a bar also. Project Share is here at the doorway, and they have their lovely smiling faces. Come on out and bring donations for them. But yeah, come on out to Fiesta Extravaganza. It's a wonderful place with a lot of yummy food here. This segment is powered by K1 Speed St. Catharines, and this is Maya, your summer cruiser reporter.
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0: 1051, the River Niagara's best music. And so if you're flying WestJets, you probably heard, right? The 4,400 flight attendants, talks broke down. They went on strike as of midnight. And thousands of passengers probably seeing their travel plans thrown into chaos. The union says it's all about fair pay, getting paid for work done before and after flights. I think Air Canada, they went on strike and got that, so it sounds like they're probably heading in that direction. But the only thing taking off faster than a WestJet plane right now is everybody's blood pressure at the airport.
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4: Hey everybody, I'm here at Fiesta Extravaganza, a festival celebrating Filipino culture. It's here at Fireman's Park at Dorchester and Mountain. There are a bunch of booths here with a variety of Filipino items. There are clothes, desserts, and more, and it is open until 8:30 today. So if you're deterred by the rain, I do not blame you at all, but I highly recommend coming once it lets up this afternoon, as it is a wonderful festival. They have a great setup here. They have a bunch of booths and a bunch of stuff going on. It is great. They have a bunch of food tents. Ooh, it smelled so good. I highly recommend. They have a bunch of different options at the different tents too, so you can get a little bit of something at a bunch of different places. Maybe come empty stomached. There are live performances, there's a DJ, I heard a drum kit setting up even in the rain, so they're killing it nonetheless with that live music. It is wonderful. Come on out to Fiesta Extravaganza here at Fireman's Park and celebrate Filipino culture. 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

If you've got something going on, you've got a nonprofit event happening, let us know about it. 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

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We're here for it. 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

0: 105.1 The River, Niagara's best music. I'm Mike Allen. There's Katy Perry. And how you been enjoying your long weekend? I went to the casino with my mother because that's where we end up. What do you want to do? I don't know. Go to the casino? Do a little bonding. Once a month, I think we end up going. Ended up in the sports lounge watching the Jays game on the giant TVs they've got in there. And it is something else. It's almost like being at the game. It's great. Sitting in those stadium chairs. Fantastic. Having some nachos. I couldn't believe it, though. Some guy was sitting in front of us, went out, went to Tim Hortons, brought back a couple of ice caps, and they're eating and drinking Tim Hortons in the restaurant. How is that allowed?
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1: What in the wide, wide world of sports is going on here?
0: Yeah, what is going on? Max Scherzer is going to be on the mound today when the Blue Jays look for the sweep over the St. Louis Cardinals this afternoon, 1:37. Dodgers, they got the big prize in the trade deadline, yes, getting two-time reigning AL Cy Young Award winner Tarek Skubal from the Detroit Tigers. Well, in Jack Fish, they lost to London 6-4 Saturday. Jack Fish going to be in Barrie tonight at 6 p.m. And in the WNBA, Toronto Tempo in San Fran taking on Golden State. The Tempo have lost 5 in a row.
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Got that yellow rainfall warning in effect today. It's already feeling like 30, 31 with that humidity, even though it's, what, 23? Yeah, 80% chance of showers right up until about 9 o'clock tonight. So, hey, you got anything planned for a rainy day? I guess today's

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Niagara Falls is our home, and great music is our vibe. 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

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Just remember, your car is basically a mobile karaoke booth. Belt it out. We won't judge. 105.1 The River is riding shotgun.

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0: There's Alex Sampson, Misery, 105.1 The River, Niagara's best music. 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
2: At 12:23 p.m. Eastern Daylight Time Sunday, Environment Canada has issued a tornado warning for the Golden Horseshoe area, Ontario. Extra care and attention should be exercised in and around the following localities: St. Catharines, Grimsby, and Northern Niagara region. Environment Canada meteorologists are tracking a severe thunderstorm that is possibly producing a tornado. Damaging winds, large hail, and locally intense rainfall are also possible. Take cover immediately if threatening weather approaches. Please consult local media for more information.
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0: Catherine's Rib Fest downtown at Montebello Park. It's happening all weekend, so come on out today and tomorrow. 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
1: 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It's the 105 days of summer in Niagara on 105.1 The River.

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Where you got me on in my head. 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

Lotto Max going to be 20 mil on Tuesday, and nobody won 649 last night. Gold Ball jackpot, $42 million. Nobody's won the Powerball either. That is $748 million. Monday night, right? They do that on Mondays. Yeah. Your chance to win $100 in 649 tickets coming up when?

Are you seeing the back to school ads already? I've seen a few. Got some from Amazon, like back to school ads in early August. It's the retail version of Are We There Yet? 105.1 The River.

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0: 105.1, the River Niagara's best music. I'm Mike Allen. I see a lot of people still going in to pay for gas, and I was like, why? Is there some sort of deal I'm missing? I always pay at the pump. Do you? And it's got to have the tap. If it doesn't have the tap, it's like, I'm gone, man. Like, I actually had to fill up at one gas station on Lundy's Lane. Didn't have the tap. It took almost 2 minutes before I could start pumping the gas. Because you got to put your card in, right? Oh, chip card detected. Hang on. How much do you want to put in? 20, 40, 60, 80? It's like, all right, 80. I don't know. It's probably going to cost me that at least. And then, do you want a receipt? Then hang on, punch in your PIN. I got to wait almost 2 minutes before I could start pumping gas. And in the summertime, you know, if you're not in a hurry, I guess it's all right. But in the wintertime, when it's like minus 25, not going to that gas station.
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9: 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So come on out to rib fest here. The rain's holding off right now. Bring your umbrella, but it should fully clear up by the afternoon, so I highly recommend coming. It's happening today from 12 to 10 and tomorrow 12 to 7 as well, so you can make it both days or one of the days. Up to you. Come on an empty stomach, though. 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

0: 105.1, the River, Niagara's best music. That is Olivia Dean, So Easy. Doing a couple of shows in Toronto, Scotiabank Arena, Tuesday and Wednesday nights. And I'm pretty sure they're sold out, but doesn't matter where you sit. Because I don't think she does the big, as far as I know, it's not like a Taylor Swift show. You just go there to listen to her sing. She's got such a good sound. Doesn't matter where you are. Hey, and by the way, if you're sticking around in town, Niagara Falls Journey Behind the Falls, which takes you 125 feet underground through that big tunnel, and you go to the observation deck, is now officially open at nights, if you haven't heard. So you can watch the falls light up and see the fireworks if you time it right.
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There's Post Malone on your Sunday afternoon. Welcome to another edition of the Rob Daniels Show on River Weekends. Can you believe it is August the 2nd? My goodness, where on earth did July go? Did it really fly by? Like, is it gone already? Yeah, out the window. My goodness, please, time, slow down. Wishful thinking. All right, let's get to the music, shall we? On the way, lots to look forward to, including a little something from Ariana Grande, plus the weekend coming up. We'll kick things off with Meghan Trainor now. 105.1 The River. You can say what

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0: yourself. There's Justin Bieber, 105.1 The River, playing Niagara's best music. Hey there, my name is Rob Daniels, and thank you so much for hanging out on your long weekend. 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All right, coming up in a little bit here, going to get to more of your favorites, Bruno Mars included, and Sophie Simmons up next on The River.
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0: 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Straight ahead, we'll get to some music from Tate McRae. Olivia Rodrigo is up next.
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There's Zara Larson on your Sunday afternoon. Thanks so much for hanging out on River Weekends. And if you are a Marvel fan, perhaps you're looking for a movie to see this weekend, I've got something for you. How about Spider-Man Brand New Day? 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Peter Parker is on his own, protecting a city that no longer remembers who he is. Now, early reviews are calling it a fresh start for the franchise, packed with action, heart, and a few surprises. So if you are a Marvel fan, this one might be worth adding to your long weekend plans. Enjoy. And a little something from Rev now. 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

0: Mary J. Blige is coming up. Got Chapel Roan for you, too. How's it going? River Weekends. This one, a long weekend. Hopefully, you're enjoying it. Rob Daniels with you here as we make way for Charlie Puth now. Attention on Niagara's best music, 105.1 The River.
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0: 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There's Time Machine 105.1 The River playing Niagara's best music here on your Sunday afternoon. My name is Rob Daniels. 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Straight ahead, more of your favorites are coming up. 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

0: Gracie Abrams right there. Hit the Wall, 105.1 The River, Niagara's best music. 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Coming up next, Coleman Hell.
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0: There's Dua Lipa on your River Long Weekend. Thanks for hanging out. I'm Rob Daniels. Now, if you're a Harry Potter fan, this might be the most magical coffee run of the summer. So beginning August 12th, Tim Hortons is celebrating 25 years of Harry Potter with a limited-time menu featuring Hogwarts house-inspired donuts, golden snitch Timbits, themed drinks, and even cups that reveal hidden Patronuses. Yeah, so if you're already planning your Tim's run this week, you may want to bring a little extra spending money because this collection is going to disappear faster than a Nimbus 2000. All right? Enjoy. Here's Virginia to Vegas now, and Time 105.1 The River.
1: So

Jelly Roll on your Sunday afternoon, a little after four here. Thanks so much for hanging out on River Weekends and the long weekend at that. My name is Rob Daniels. Lots of your favorites lined up shortly here. Going to get to Pink on the way, some Walk Off the Earth too. Right now, Alex Warren and Ordinary. Niagara's best music, 105.1 The River.

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0: There's Pink, Try 105.1 The River, Niagara's best music. Hey, keeping you company here on your long weekend. My name is Rob Daniels, and speaking of the long weekend, how about Mother Nature, what she has in store for us for the remainder of it? Depending on where you are in the region today, you could be experiencing some shower activity, and there's also risk of a thunderstorm this afternoon. We could be getting about 15 to 25 millimeters of rain today. High 25 degrees, and that Humidex still out there, quite sticky. Feeling like 33 degrees this afternoon, and then tonight it should cool off, low down to 16 degrees, and there's going to be periods of rain. Tomorrow, the nicest day of the long weekend, we get a mixture of sun and cloud and a high of 26 degrees. Stick around, more of your favorites coming up, included some Lady Gaga, plus The Weeknd and Kendrick Lamar teaming up in a minute and a half.
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Harry Styles, American Girls on your Sunday afternoon of the August long weekend. 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

Justin Bieber right there with his new one called The Speed Demon. How did he know I was a speed demon? I used to be in my early years of driving, and then I got a couple of tickets, and I learned my lesson. Hey, Mike Allen gives away $100 in Lotto 649 tickets on Wednesday once again, and $100 in Lotto Max. That's every Friday morning, so make sure you listen for your chance to be our next big winner right here with 105.1 The River. Right now, it's Devin Cole. I got you. If any-

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We applaud your fashion choices. You're the king of this long weekend. And 105.1 The River is your royal court. 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

0: Elizabeth Taylor from Taylor Swift right there on your Sunday afternoon. It's River Weekends, keeping you company. Rob Daniels here playing Niagara's best music on 105.1 The River. Now, you might be looking for something fun to do this holiday weekend with the family. How about tomorrow? 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

Bruno Mars, Virginia to Vegas on the way too. It's your Sunday afternoon of the long weekend. Thank you so much for hanging out. I'm Rob Daniels, and this is Tate McRae, 105.1 The River.

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We continue with your Sunday afternoon now with Virginia to Vegas. 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

0: drop dead. There's Olivia Rodrigo, 105.1 The River, Niagara's best music. Hey there, keeping you company. My name is Rob Daniels, and World Hepatitis Day is this Friday, and Niagara Health System is hosting an event to raise awareness of hepatitis. You can join them this Friday at Montebello Park. That's 64 Ontario Street from 11 a.m. until 3 p.m. to find out how you can be tested and treated for hepatitis. And this, again, is happening on Friday, World Hepatitis Day, okay? Coming up, got music from Rev and Post Malone with Morgan Wallen, too.
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0: There's Noah Kahn on your Sunday afternoon. Hey there, River Weekends with Rob Daniels. Thanks so much for hanging out. My time just about up here. But before I jet, wanted to leave you with another one of my brain bites. And that is, as you head into the holiday Monday tomorrow, I want you to remember that rest is not wasting time, okay? Sometimes slowing down is exactly what we need to recharge. Hope you find that helpful, and I sure hope you have a safe, relaxing rest of your long weekend. Tomorrow should be the best day in terms of weather from Mother Nature. Tomorrow, mix of sun and cloud, and we'll get up to the 26-degree mark for the high. So enjoy that. Chat with you next weekend. John Tesh coming up next, shortly after 7 tonight.
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1: Important piece from our relationship files. One of the biggest relationship red flags may not be arguing too much. It may be not arguing at all. Family law attorney Gabriella Pomare calls it a silent divorce. It's when you're still living together, but emotionally you are checked out. One person is scrolling on their phone. The other is watching TV. But there's no real communication. There's a lack of conflict, but also a lack of connection. And people often stay like this for years because of kids, finances, or a fear of change. Pomare says one of the most common reasons relationships break down isn't dramatic. It's a gradual disconnect. Partners stop communicating. They stop checking in with each other. And she sees a consistent pattern in what drives couples to that point. It's an unequal division of labor. When the mental load of a household and family falls disproportionately on one person. Her advice is simple. We need to talk regularly. Ask how our partner is doing. Make time for each other. Be intentional about that. Show that you're genuinely interested in their life and well-being. Relationships rarely fall apart overnight. And those small daily connections can keep your relationship strong.
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0: hit them mangoes. 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
1: Whether you're hiking the Bruce Trail or lounging at the beach, take us with you and make the most of the 105 days of summer with 105.1 The River.